boss. Yippee, yippee, yowie, I'm a Negro. Giddy up, and gal down yonder.

Yeah, she throws in an extra little wiggle in the walk. 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Now I can't explain it how it makes you feel, but you tip her $5 on a $2 bill and get yourself together and start heading out kind of slow. When you're pushing that diesel on down the line, you get to thinking about the woman you left behind, how she wiggles when she walks and stuff like that, and just how fast them trucks will go. Them trucks will go a little faster when you get to thinking about that woman you left behind. Keep an eye out for little Smokey. Just how fast will them trucks go?

had say look pretty feet. Leader of the pack stops and says, let's eat.

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The first thing you know, a mop jack and a brand new Eldorado. It didn't matter. He had no place to stay. He slept in his car at night and he drove all day. Hustling for a living, he could really shoot pool and didn't think it was necessary.

it now. The skyline coming to me over the ocean waves. Concrete, glass, rubbish, litter, humanity. Good Lord, it's wonderful.

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So he said to his boys, let's make a lot of noise and we'll charge again and make them Yankees run.

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It's hilarious, trying to get topless like I was.

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Tell the horse toad on, you better cut it out. It's a real wild party with music

0: men from Mars.
1: 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I couldn't see them clearly. They were just there.
0: Where did they...

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We just get by however we can. We all got a duck.

Next time you say, I just have to get away, consider this true odyssey about one David Lang. This is Vincent Price. I'll be back after this word from Best Western Motels. David Lang had everything in the world, a rich, fertile farm, some of the finest quarter horses in Tennessee, and a healthy, happy family. Then came that fateful September 23rd, 1880. He was walking to the house following a brisk work.

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But it seemed like Mother Nature had something different planned. And instead of little raindrops, I got 60 tons of sand.

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And with stereophonic recording, the feeling of space and perspective is brought to you. For example, one moment we can be at the side of an indoor swimming pool. And in the next moment, we're trackside at the famous 500-mile speedway race.

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0: Singing up on Pop Boo and the orangutan lips hanging over an elephant buttocks. The nostrils of a hippopotamus nose swatting down the mosquitoes that are climbing up a skunk's left leg and biting his red testicle. Sitting on a crowd with a frog eating a grasshopper who's got nothing but a hell of a case of the AIDS. Hong Kong. Hong Kong. Diggity go up in your bingo, your bass tower, so funky for the feeling and a fungal and a fungal and a feeling and a touching and a biting and a eating and chewing and gumming and gnawing and swallowing and forgetting Hong Kong.
1: Oppa!

Tuesday, a Tuesday, a Tuesday. In fact, I wish you would. Oh, you can kiss me on a Wednesday, a Thursday, a Friday. A Saturday is best. But never, never on a Sunday, a Sunday, a Sunday, 'cause that's my day of rest.

You can kiss me on a gray day, a payday, a May day, whichever one you choose. Oh, you can kiss me on a cool day, a hot day, a wet day, and see if I refuse. 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But never, never on a Sunday, a Sunday, a Sunday, 'cause that's my day of rest.

0: Tiny Tim, here now and on Reprise Records. 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
1: And now, my dear friends, I'd like to dedicate this song to all of you out there, wherever you may be.

0: From the far horizons of the unknown come tales of new dimensions in time and space. 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Adventures in which you'll live in a million could-be years on a thousand maybe worlds. 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
0: The Haunted Corpse by Frederick Pohl.

0: Jazz people seem to have developed an extraordinarily expressive language. But it seems to me, as I listen to odds and ends of it, that it undergoes a good many frequent changes. Is it true that it's a rapidly changing lingo?
1: Well, like you take the word cool. I mean, that started out with the idea of cold instrument, you know, cats from New Orleans in New York, and their trumpets or tenors, and they get cold, and they're playing early in the evening. They call that cool jazz, you know?
0: Uh-huh. Cats. Does that mean jazz people generally?
1: Like, cats came from the early musicians in New Orleans all got on a kind of pet kick, and they had dogs for a while, and then something happened with a food company or something like that, and then they got these cats, and a cat would have his own cat and name it with his name, and it got interchangeable like that, and they so it got the jazz musician as cats. And
0: well, that's interesting, a kind of historical origin. But what about now the expression you just used, the kick? Is this purely jazz, or is it come from some other milieu?
1: Kick comes from the old spirituals and blues down south. Sometimes a man that runs a plantation would kick the people working there because like they were singing, you know, and they should be working in the fields. And then it got to be, that was a kick, you know?
0: Mm-hmm. Mm-hmm.
1: Like that, sort of.
0: Mm-hmm. Well, now, when you use an expression like dig, is that really different from appreciate?
1: Well, yeah, dig is coming again from the funerals in New Orleans. The musicians would have to dig the grave because these musicians were poor, you know, and they'd have to play and then later dig the grave. Well, then it got to be sort of switched in there with the music, you know, dig the music or dig the grave. And there was a handover there, you call that, in your etymology. Your etymology is, or etymologies, is a handover
0: mm-hmm.
1: of digging, you know.
0: Mm-hmm. But does it mean anything more than appreciate, as you feel it?
1: Well, it's like in the context of a funeral, it would be more, yeah.
0: Oh, but I mean, when you say something, when I say something and you say I dig, and what I say has got nothing to do with a funeral, or not even funereal.
1: No, well, that bit is different, you know. It would be different in that kind of thing, I think. I don't know, I'm kind of a hobby, you know, with this, learning these words and trying to project them out to the public so that they can keep up.

0: was a Polynesian boy who sailed for the States one day, and he made the grade on the Hula Hit Parade with his songs of the islands far away. But Sam still longs for that sunny tropic isle and all the Fafines so fair. So to show them the ways of this modern world, he's planning to go back there. When Sam goes back to Samoa to show the gals there the modern hula sway, they will greet this ham with a "Send me Sam, get in the groove and rock the grove today." When Sam goes back to Samoa and starts to boast of his wiki-wiki woo, they will take one look and say, "Sheesh, what a cook," with his rikki-tikki ukulele too. Now Sam's been gone for a long, long time. While he's been away, rock and roll has come and gone, and jazz is here to stay. When Sam goes back to Samoa, he'll have to change all his wiki-wacky woo. For to swing and sway the island way means rock a hula, baby, I love you. Rock a hula, honey, I love you.
1: Your buddy can share his mouth with you.

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0: A new dimension in shock, like spending a night in the grave. 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
1: The Corpse Grinders!
0: Plus, sinister and terrifying, The Undertaker and his pals. Fiendish and petrifying, The Embalmer.
2: Due to the highly intense and sinister nature of this program, the producers insist that every person in attendance personally sign a certificate of assurance before being admitted into the theater, certifying each patron of sound mind and body, and that in the event of a coronary insanity or death suffered due to the program, the producers or theater cannot be held liable in any way.
1: The Corpse Grinders!

Hug me, you heat. Spend me a lot. We got a lot of ocean. If it gets too hot, ooh, baby, take my hand. We'll have some real rockin' fun in the sun.